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1: Sin parar.
0: Supersónica Radio.
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0: 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Look where we are, okay? We're in the Wild West. I'm not buying this at all. You come with me. Reset.
1: Get a load of this fucking guy, man.
0: Reset!

0: Clearly, I've never been there, but this feels like it.
1: Situation, probably a major malfunction.
2: Are you still in contagion?

0: you're some crook.
1: Well, I'm not a crook.
2: Robert Kennedy was shot in that ball.
3: For something never before experienced,
4: 1941, a date which will live in...
5: And we continue the season's final edition of our Maxwell House Good News of 1931.
6: Walter Winchell, good evening, Mr. North American. All the ships at sea. Let's go to France.